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2: Part of a toughened stance under Andy Burnham's government, the Foreign Secretary is set to announce sanctions on Israeli settlements in the West Bank. Ed Miliband's expected to set out a reset of the UK's relations with Israel in a statement in the Commons later. Hampshire police say officers were pushed off motorcycles during anti-migrant protests in Portsmouth. The force says investigating potential assaults and criminal damage after vehicles were smashed when demonstrators tried to stop migrants from being driven away to Kent. Sarah Jones, the policing minister, said there's no excuse for threatening behaviour.
3: The impact was felt by local residents and workers for whom the scenes will have been unnerving, as well as ferry passengers and motorists who face delays as a result.
2: New figures show retailers suffered a disappointing August as looming household bill increases saw consumers rein in their spending. And the contestants have been announced for this year's Great British Bake Off. The bakers will be judged this year by TV cook Nigel Lawson, who's replacing Dame Prue Leith. That's the latest from Radio News Hub. I'm Jules Eastbridge.
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6: 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Largely dry and sunny with some patchy cloud in the morning. Breezy and windy with a high of 19 degrees. 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
4: I don't understand why. 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

Oh, it's that time, hello. We're getting ready for the breakfast shake-up from 8 o'clock this morning, Tuesday. Songs that mention the word rain. Very fitting. It's like we saw that one coming. Give you the WhatsApp number in just a couple of seconds' time. We're on Facebook, Instagram and TikTok. We popped the reel up last night, so feel free to click and comment from there. You're doing really well so far. Today, songs that mention the word rain. Okay, let's do this. 7:44, Tuesday morning. Let's get you moving with Roman Taxis. Don't take a chance. Book in advance at romantaxis.co.uk. First up this morning on the trains, no major issues to tell you about, and just two bad boys. What are they? Cross Country, Cardiff Central, 7:45. They're going to be with you at 7:46. That's not very naughty, is it? Then you've got Transport for Wales, Cardiff Central, 9:02. They're with you at 9:05. And then you're good to go on the trains then until 9:37 this morning. On the roads, no issues being reported by Newport Bus on X. 8:48 AM, same alert as yesterday, junction 29 Custon to 29A St. Mellon's, looking congested. 8449 looking good, but what about the M4? We're on the traffic camera, so you don't need to be. We're tracking down to Newport, onto Corriton and Cardiff, crossing over and coming back up the other side. Just having a look at the cameras as we speak. Looking really busy as you're heading down past Killian. There's queuing traffic there all the way through to Alterin, and then it opens up a little bit. Coming back the other way, not too bad. So we'll keep an eye on that as we go through the next couple of hours for you, okay? Friendly, affordable and family run. That's Roman Taxis. And as always, if you spot a problem that I don't know about, message me for free on WhatsApp. The number is 07967 109958.

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0: Just how cool is this tune? Shaka Demons and Pliers, She Don't Let Nobody. On the breakfast shake up this morning, it is Tuesday songs. Then mention the word rain, please, to the WhatsApp number 07967109958. And on Facebook, Instagram, and TikTok. 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
1: And here's your What's On guide with Newport City Radio. The Blue Tones at the Corn Exchange on Sunday, the 25th of October. The Blue Tones are on tour to make the 30th anniversary of their classic debut album, Expecting to Fly. The performance starts at 7:30 p.m, which gets priced at £27.50. Lipstick on Your Collar is at the Riverfront on Thursday, the 15th of October. Enjoy some of the best songs from the 50s and 60s, performed by a live band featuring some of the country's top musicians. Doors open at 7 p.m. with tickets priced at £32. Fight Milk is at La Pub on Saturday, the 26th of September. Fight Milk is a London-based four-piece who specialise in shouty pop songs. They are being supported by Murder Club. The performance starts at 8 p.m. with tickets priced at £10. That was your What's On guide with Newport City Radio. 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
2: The Foreign Secretary will announce sanctions on Israeli settlements in a Palestinian territory later today. Ed Miliband set for a common statement as part of a toughened stance under Andy Burnham's government. Ministers have suggested goods coming out of the illegal settlements in the West Bank could be subject to trade restrictions. The UK has committed £100 million to boost Ukraine's air defences over winter with a package of military equipment, Patriot missiles. It comes as Defence Secretary Wes Streeting is due to co-chair his first meeting of the Ukraine Defence Contact Group. And Nigel Farage has called for full face coverings to be banned in public once and for all, including for religion. It's after crowds of masked black-clad men blocked road access to the port of Dover on Saturday. Gavin Stevens is chairman of the National Police Chiefs Council.
3: We try our very best to anticipate what's happening, but if those that want to organise protests don't tell us about it, don't give us advance notice, clearly then we've got to respond as quickly as we can.
2: That's the latest from Radio News Hub. I'm Holly Hughes.
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0: Let's take a look at your weather for our friends at Newport City Council. Expect a few scattered showers today and into the afternoon and evening with some sunny spells. Windy as well with a high of 20 and a low of 10. Bored? 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

0: Call me old-fashioned, but that's how you begin the breakfast shake-up on Tuesday the 8th of September 2026. I've jumped a day ahead, you know it happens. Flo Rida featuring Sia, Wild Ones and Coldplay. Speed is saying, good morning, how you doing, you right? It's Lamsey with you until 11 o'clock. Amber's in the studio, we'll have a chat to Amber in a minute. And Cookie's on his way in from 10 o'clock. Two music selectors, the record of the week. Traumatic Tuesday, all about that pride come down. And the anthem has been signed and sealed. We will deliver it at 10:55. There you go, someone was up early this morning. That's then, this is now. We're keeping it local just outside the Kingsway Centre in Newport. Not liking the weather today, not liking the darkness. Consider me a little ray of sunshine, just to get you through it, all right? And we're keeping it live at 11 minutes past 8. I think you know what's going to happen. It is just good song after good song on New Ball City Radio. The next three are top draw. And it just continues all the way through the rest of the show as well. It's brilliant. Really excited. Two songs from local musicians at the end of this hour. They're brand new ones. And the next hour as well. Lots of new things this Tuesday as well. New thing number one. 9:30 this morning. Five things you need to know about Newport County. Sy's done a little thing that he's done on video and he's left us the audio for us to play on a Tuesday. So that's going to happen every single week starting this week. And of course, 8:33, big news! Stuff I found on socials I think you need to know about. And of course, we're keeping you moving this morning. This just fresh in. M4 westbound, Prince of Wales Bridge through to 23A Mega, heavy traffic. Just check the cameras and it's confirmed that as well. We'll keep an eye on that as we go through, okay? No major issues on the trains or the buses. A48M looking busy as well this morning between the usual junction 29 Castleton and 29A St Mellons. A449 clear, that's our shining light this morning, that one. I just mentioned about the M4, also busy as you head back the other way. Tredegar Park through to Caldera as well. Lots to look at today. And then this is where you come into it. It is Tuesday on Newport City Radio, the bit of the week where we say, name a song after a certain word. We saw the forecast yesterday and we went for rain, and I think we're right to do so. It's not good out there, Amber, is it?
1: No, I had to come in that rain.
0: I know, you're in the rain and you've got your woolly jumper on. You're in jeans. It's like, what's going on? I'm only in sporty gear because I've got a training session later. Rain then, what we got?
1: So, we've got Shazza who is saying, down came the rain, Mr. Murray.
0: Okay, so do you know who Shazza is?
1: No.
0: So, Shazza is the partner of our Shane.
1: Oh, okay.
0: So, there you go. So, Shazza, I like that one. Very good choice. What else you got?
1: I've also got Linda who is saying, bless the rain down in Africa.
0: Oh, morning, Linda. Now, I think she means total Africa.
1: Oh, yeah, that makes sense.
0: So that kind of works for me. What are you saying this morning? Get involved. We're on WhatsApp. The number is 0796710-9958. And of course, we're on Facebook, Instagram and TikTok as well. We popped the reel up last night, so feel free to click and comment on there. And we're also supposed to make the show this morning. Be great to hear from you. Songs that mention the word rain, please.
2: Still to come.
0: And while you're doing that, let's do this. Can you name the musicians and bands that got these songs inside the UK Top 40? Taking on a Frankie Knuckles classic, it's Disco's Revenge. You got to number 9 in 1996, but who is behind this track? It's very tough, that one. Three of them on this one, so three Lamsey points available just for fun. From the album Freedom, this track, taken from it, got to number 3 in 2009. It's called Beautiful. And a song that takes me back to my uni days, right at the end of my uni time. This goes to number 10 in 1997 for an indie band. Who are they? We'll play them full and confirm who they are next. On Tuesday morning's new season, Newport City Radio, Breakfast Shake-Up.
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0: We've got big news for you. Going to tell you what's coming up on that very, very soon. Right now, you're doing this Tuesday on Newport City Radio, all about the word rain, as if we planned it. Amber, what you got?
1: So I've got Paul, who is saying, "It Can't Rain All The Time" by Jane Sibbery.
0: Okay, need to take that one out. I don't know that one.
1: We've also got Russell, who is saying, "Crying in the Rain, Aha."
0: Like that. Now, that's very clever. I like it.
1: And then I've also got Chris, who is saying, "November Rain" by GNR. And apparently the song is 9 minutes long.
0: It is, yeah. It's great if you need a coffee break. It's brilliant. I like it. Thank you, Amber. Keep them coming this morning. Give me the WhatsApp number a second. We're on Facebook, Instagram and TikTok. Okay, let's do this. Keeping you moving Tuesday morning with Roman Taxis. Don't take a chance. Book in advance on 400071. Lots of information to give you, so here we go. Let's start with the trains. No major issues today, babe. Just three naughty ones. Great Western, Cardiff Central, 8:33, now 8:34. Transport for Wales, Cardiff Central, 9:02, now 9:07. Transport for Wales, Cardiff Central, 9:43, now 9:48. And then you're good to go on the trains then until 3 minutes past 10. On the roads, no issues being reported by Newport Bus. 8:40 AM is still looking busy between junction 29 Castleton to 29A St Marylands. 8449 looking great, but it's the M4. Looking really busy, as you would expect. Everyone's all starting to get better, back settled into work routines and school routines, so it's having issues. Let's see what we got. First of all, as you're heading out of the Prince of Wales Bridge down to Tredegar, down to Mega, I should say, 23A, looking busy around there at the moment. That continues down to High Cross both ways. As you're heading back the other way, it's Tredegar through to Caldra as well, looking busy. Again, High Cross being the hot spot. If you spot a problem I don't know about, let me know. Message me for free on WhatsApp. The number is 079 6710 9958.

0: Okay, let's confirm those with you then. Gusto, Disco's Revenge, of course it is. I'll be featuring Kobe Adonis and Cardinal Official on that one. That is beautiful. And Ash, of course, A Life Less Ordinary, proving that it's just good song after good song on Newport City Radio. Okay, let's do a little bit of this. Broadcasting live right here from the heart of our city centre in digital stereo. Right now, this is the Breakfast Shake-Up on Newport City Radio. Time for your big news. Basic stuff I found on socials and thought you need to know this. Didn't have to go too far away for this one. Tomorrow night on Newport City Radio, this is one for the hardcore heads. Matt and Fuji are back in the studio from 8 o'clock with something very special. It's a full Quash record set digging deep into the legendary catalogue of one of the most influential labels in UK hardcore history. Quash Records was founded by DJ Psy and Unknown and helped define a golden era of UK hardcore, leaving a massive mark on rave culture still felt today. Expect plenty of DJ Psy, Unknown and Quash Records classics in the mix and a trip down memory lane for those that were there. Make sure you're listening tomorrow, 8 o'clock, on your DAB radio, at NewportCityRadio.com, on your smart speaker, and on TuneIn. I like that. There you go. It's very well written, wasn't it? Next up this morning, Pride in the Port might be done, and now we're going full force into the next big event, and that is, of course, Newport Food Festival. It's less than 4 weeks away on Saturday, the 3rd of October, in the city centre. And the guys at Newport City Council have just confirmed the trader lineup. Expect over 70 stores, that's right, 70, showcasing all their goods on the day. And from what we can already see, it's going to be a proper feast. Among the traders confirmed, Beth Bakes, the award-winning Newport Bakery, famous for their brownies and blondies. Anglo Oregon Brewing Company, crafting beers inspired by the history and culture of Newport. Of course, drink responsibly. Cafe Cannoli, with traditional Sicilian cannoli. And there as well going to be the Bee Welsh Honey straight from the beekeeper. I'll be up for that because that really helps my throat. Cardiff Dough and Co. will be there as well. Chai Delights, Asian street food. Churros are going to be there. And loads more still to be confirmed. But there are 70 traders that's going to be in our streets at least. Head to newportfoodfestival.co.uk for the full list of traders. And get ready for a day of food and amazing music from some geezers called Newport City Radio. Back in John Frost Square. We may just set up a radio studio there, you know, we may stay there really, innit? So we'll catch you live down there on the 3rd of October. Finally this morning, here's a nice one for you. Get those thinking caps on. Newport County in the Community are hosting a charity quiz night at Barcode in Newport on Thursday the 17th of September. Teams up to six people can take part, £2 per person. It's great value and a brilliant night out, and it's a great cause as well. It all starts at 7:15pm. Expect laughs, friendly competition, and plenty of those. 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If you want to enter a team, message County in the Community on their social media pages or email communications@countyinthecommunity.co.uk. 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That's Thursday the 17th of September, Barcode in Newport at 7:15. Get your team together now. And that's your big news done for this morning. Back on to Tuesday. Amber, what we got?
1: So, do you think it's time for a list?
0: It's time for a list. I want the biggest list ever. I wonder who we could go to.
1: So, luckily, Hev has got us covered. We've got Purple Rain, Prince, November Rain, Guns N' Roses. Yep. Have you ever seen the rain? Have you ever seen the rain? But also, Who'll Stop the Rain, by Creedence Clearwater Revival.
0: Okay.
1: The Rain Song, Led Zeppelin.
0: Yep.
1: Rain, The Beatles.
0: Okay, right.
1: Fire and Rain, James Taylor. It's Raining Again, Supertramp. Singing in the Rain, Gene Kelly. Raindrops Keep Falling on My Head, BJ Thomas. I Love a Rainy Night, Eddie Rabbit. Rainy Days and Mondays, The Carpenters. Here Comes the Rain Again, Eurythmics. Kiss the Rain, Billy Myers. And No Rain by Blind Melon.
0: There you go, that's how you do Tuesday. No mess about it. Thank you, Heather. Thank you, Amber. Wow. Deep breath. Here we go. Down to you then. If there's any left or you can repeat any of those, you can get them into us now. Songs that mention the word rain this Tuesday to 07 967 10 99 58. That's our WhatsApp number. And of course, we're on Facebook, Instagram and TikTok. We did the reel last night, so feel free to click and comment from there.
2: Still to come.
0: While you're doing that, let's do this. Brian's favourite part of the show is where I give away Lamsey points just for fun. Can you name the musicians and bands that got these songs inside the UK Top 40? From the album Comfort in Saying, this track from it got to number 10 in 2003. We love playing this after 10 o'clock at night as part of Pure Chill. But who are they? It's another 1990s dance anthem. What are you doing to me today, Newport City Radio? This got to number 7 in 1991. How was this not number 1? I don't know. It's tough, but if you can name them, that'd be great. I'll give you one Lamsey point. From the album You've Come a Long Way, Baby, this track from it got to number 1 in 1999. Who is he? I have to celebrate. We'll play them in full and confirm who they are next on Tuesday morning's new season, Newport City Radio Breakfast Shake Up.
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That took us by surprise. Okay, on the way, two songs from local musicians. Right now, let's do this. We're keeping you moving on a Tuesday morning with Roma Taxis. Don't take a chance. Book in advance on the brand new app. Okay, here we go. Lots of information to give you. First of all, let's start off with the easy bit, the trains this morning. No major issues today, but just a handful of naughty ones. Great Western, London Panton, 8.51, there 8.57. Transport for Wales, Cardiff Central, 9.02, there 10 minutes past 9. Cross Country, Cardiff Central, 9.12, there 9.20. Transport for Wales, Cardiff Central, 9.43, there 9.47. Then you're good to go on the trains then until 9.58 this morning. On the roads, no issues being reported by Newport Bus on X. 8.48M looking busy between junction 29 Castleton to 29A St Mellons. 8.449 clear, but it's the M4 is the one that we're watching. Multiple problems across the M4 this morning, just down to heavy traffic really. First of all, Prince of Wales Bridge down to Mega. It eases up for a little bit then. And then on the way back then, Tredegar Park through to Caldra is looking busy as well. We're keeping an eye on it as we speak, okay? Tap, book, go. Get the Roman Taxis app on Apple or Google Store today. And as always, if you spot a problem that I don't know about, message me for free on WhatsApp. The number is 07967109958.

0: Okay, let's go for another review then. Feeder, Just the Way I'm Feeling. 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And of course, it was Fatboy Slim, Praise You, proving that it's just good song after good song on Newport City Radio. 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
1: To come.
0: Here we go. Gonna get a little bit of this in for you this morning. This is Ifan Reese, or Ifan Reese. How would you say it? How would you do it?
2: Probably Ifan Reese.
0: I'm gonna go Ifan Reese as well. And it's called Blue Bay. What do we know about Ifan?
2: So obviously Blue Bay, current single out now, and it is available on pretty much every single streaming site alongside his first EP, Alan Had You.
0: Like it, brilliant stuff. Also to play you, Los Blancos. What do we know about these guys?
2: So they have been described as, hold on, one of the defining voices in modern Welsh alternative music, in the spirit of Pavement, Pixies, the Velvet Underground and Neil Young. And that is from Indie Is Not a Genre.
0: Love that. 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

0: Sounds working away there in the background. Okay, so we got two songs, two local musicians, Ivan Rees, Blue Bay, and Los Blancos as well. 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
3: £100 million from the UK is going towards boosting Ukraine's air defences over winter. It comes as Defence Secretary Wes Streeting is due to co-chair his first meeting of the Ukraine Defence Contact Group. A minister says the responsibility for police being unprepared for anti-migrant demonstrations lies fairly and squarely with protest organisers. The comments from Work and Pensions Secretary Pat McFadden come after masked protesters blocked the port of Dover over the weekend. Gavin Stevens is chairman of the National Police Chiefs Council.
4: Those that want to disrupt the life of the community and do so on a sort of flash basis, an urgent basis, then clearly where sometimes we might be reacting, and I think communities need to understand that.
3: The families of children injured in the Southport attack hope the second phase of an inquiry will bring meaningful change. It comes as today the inquiry is beginning 2 weeks of seminar-style hearings. And Prince George is expected to begin his first day at Eton College today. That's the latest from Radio News Hub. I'm Holly Hughes.
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0: Let's take a look at your weather. Our friends at Newport City Council expect scattered showers developing through today, through the afternoon and the evening, with the odd sunny spell. Turning windy this afternoon. It's a high of 20 and a low of 10. 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

0: Nay, come your fashion, but that's how you continue the breakfast shake-up on Tuesday, the 8th of September, 2026. Drake, Wizkid and Kyla on One Dance, and Kendo, I Need a Lover Tonight. Good morning. How you doing? You're right. It's Lamsey with you until 11 o'clock. From 11 o'clock this morning, it's a brand new edition of In The Morning. It's Nay coming to Tuesdays. Curtis is going to be with you every single Tuesday morning from 11 o'clock. And they have the Guest of the Year game as well. And he's going to select an anthem every single Tuesday that he thinks that you're into. It's really, really good. Make sure you're here for that. From 10 o'clock this morning, Cookie's on his way in. Amber's going to stick around as well. From 10, two music selectors, Traumatic Tuesday. The record of the week to play you as well. And on top of that as well, the anthem has been signed and sealed. But for who? We'll find it later. That's then, this is now. We're keeping it local. We're just outside the Kingsway Centre in Newport this morning. And we're keeping it live at 10 past nine. So you know what's going to happen. It is just good song after good song on Newport City Radio. Great first hour. Second hour is equal to it, if not more. Two songs from local musicians at the end of this hour. They're going to be brand new ones as well. From Pure Local and Pure Local Extra on the weekends. 9.30 this morning, brand new to the Breakfast Shake-Up. You've already seen it on video last night and yesterday afternoon. You might have caught the reel on socials as well. Going to catch up with Si with his five things you need to know about Newport County. Brand new at 9.30. And of course, we're keeping you moving this morning. It's a very busy day. Not so much on the trains and the buses, but certainly on the A48M. That's been busy this morning between Junction 29 and 29A at St. Mellon's. And the M4, busy both ways in different parts. We're going to take you through it step by step, okay? Keeping you updated for at least the next 49 minutes on the Breakfast Shake-Up. And on top of that, Tuesday. Going to play catch-up now. We've got a lot to go through. Songs that mention the word rain, because we saw it coming, didn't we? We saw it in the forecast. Amber, what you got?
1: So I've got Simon, who is saying, Raining Blood Slayer, Rain When I Die, Alice in Chains, Crying in the Rain, Whitesnake, Acid Rain, Avenged Sevenfold, and Rain by Trivium.
0: There you go, the rock list. Done. What else you got there?
1: So I've also got something I'm surprised I've not seen said yet. We've got Stephen, who is saying, It's Raining Men, The Weather Girls.
0: After last weekend, that makes a lot of sense. What else you got?
1: So I've also got Julie, who is saying, Why Does It Always Rain On Me by Travis.
0: Oh, I love that song. It was really big in the 1990s, midnight, was it? Yeah, 1997-ish, something like that. I was working for Legal in General. I'm sure I had the album as well. Go on, give us another one, see if we got a bit of time.
1: Another one? What have I got? I've got Reese, who is saying, Rainy Day Woman and Hard Rains Are Gonna Fall. By Dylan.
0: Okay, lucky. That's definitely ones I'm going to need to check out. Thank you, Amber. Brilliant. Keep them coming this morning on 0796710-9958. That's our number on WhatsApp. You can go to socials, Facebook, Instagram and TikTok. We put the reel up last night, so feel free to click and comment from there.
2: Still to come.
0: Can't you see? While you're doing that, let's give away some Lamsey points just for fun this morning. Oh, this is a tough one, isn't it? This got to number three in 2002. The track's called Point of View, but who are they? That's really tricky. Hopefully nice and easy. It's my favourite song from this band. There's two of them on it, so two Lamsey points available for this track that got to number nine in 1990. If Philip's listening, he's probably screaming at the radio right now with the answer. From her self-titled album, so I won't be telling you the name of that, will I? This track got to number six in 2004. Two of them on this one, so two Lamsey points. I'll play them in full and confirm who they are next on Tuesday morning's new season, Newport City Radio, Breakfast Shake-Up.
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0: On the way, brand new to Tuesday, Si's going to be here with your five things that you need to know about Newport County from the weekend. Very exciting. Right now, you on Tuesday. Songs that mention the word rain. Amber, what we got?
1: So, our Pamela is saying Purple Rain by Prince.
0: That is just class. Brilliant tune. What else you got there?
1: We've also got Reese again. He said Violent Femmes, It's Gonna Rain, and I Hear the Rain.
0: Like it, okay. Got another one there?
1: I've got one more. Our Luke is saying Red Rain, Peter Gabriel. Here Comes the Rain Again, Eurythmics, and The Sun and the Rainfall, Depeche Mode.
0: Love it, very much. Is that Luke 2?
1: Yes.
0: Luke 2 from the videos on the weekend, I like it. Okay, let's do this. Keeping you moving on a Tuesday morning with Roman Taxis. Don't take a chance, book in advance on 400-071. On the trains, no major issues today about, just three naughty ones. Let's see what we've got. Cross-country Cardiff Central, 9:12. You're now expecting that at 9:21, so that should be hopefully there and on its way out. Transport for Wales, Cardiff Central, 9:30, delayed with no time on it. That's very naughty. Transport for Wales, Cardiff Central, 9:43, now 9:49. And then you're good to go on the trains then until 10:47 this morning. On the roads, no issues being reported by Newport Bus on X. 8:48 AM is nay clear between junction 29 Coston and 29A St Marans. That's what we needed to see. 8:48 AM looking good. 8449 clear. But what about the M4? It's been busy this morning, just through due down to basically heavy traffic. Let's have a quick scan. We're on the cameras at the England-Wales border into Newport, down to Corriston and Cardiff, crossing over and driving back up the other side. M4 is looking great. No major issues to tell you about. Shopping trips, festivals, or a big family day out, go the distance with Roman Taxis. And as always, if you spot a problem that I don't know about, message me for free on WhatsApp. The number is 07967 10 99 58.

0: another one of those tracks that takes me back to an exact moment in time. I love it. February 2002. DB Boulevard, Point of View. Before that, Technotronic, YKK, Rocking Over the Beat, and Nina Sky featuring Jabba and Move Your Body, proving there is just good song after good song on Newport City Radio. 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Let's do this.
1: Northampton 1, Newport County 0. And this one's going to hurt because County were minutes, and I mean minutes, away from taking a point back to South Wales. But let's get into it. Here's five things we learned at the Six Fields. Number one, Matty Jacob looks like a really useful addition. Straight into the team, straight into his Newport debut at left back, and a pretty encouraging first showing. Hayden Mullins praised his experience, his composure, and the way that he competed throughout the game. Lasted about 70 minutes before Joe Thomas replaced him, and considering how quickly he was thrown into the side, it's a really positive start. An experienced, level-headed option in a position that County desperately needed to strengthen. Number two, Yaya Bamba was Newport's biggest attacking spark, especially immediately after halftime. Bamba drove Newport forward. He flashed a dangerous ball across the Northampton box and then came within inches of connecting with a Harrison Biggins cross shortly afterwards. The pace, the directness, it gave Northampton something to think about throughout. And here's the problem. County didn't turn those promising situations into enough shots and enough of an end product. The new wide options could definitely change that though. Naikahawa making his second Newport debut, and whilst Michael Adupoku also got his first County minutes, and Adupoku made an immediate impression, driving down the right, getting across blocked. It's that pace that gives County something different. Mullins highlighted the pace, the athleticism the pair can bring in the wide areas, and they said it's something that Newport have desperately been lacking. That could be a really important factor going through the season. Number four, Jordan Wright gave Newport a platform to take something away. Northampton had threatened early, but Wright stood up to it. Apoku's header was gathered in the second half, and after Newport eventually went behind, it was Wright denied Matty Warhurst to keep the game alive. And for 86 minutes, Newport County had done enough defensively to be heading home with a point, but then came the moment. Number five, mistakes. Mistakes are costing Newport points. This is a real big one. 87th minute, County turned possession over. The ball eventually dropped for Joe O'Brien Whitmarsh, and he produces a great finish into the bottom corner. Mullins described it as Newport switching off, and it's that that's costing them. That's the frustration. You can compete, you can stay in games, you can have good spells, you can show good moments, but one lapse in judgment, one turnover of possession, and League Two will punish you. Northampton Town 1, Newport 0. Plenty to build on, of course, particularly with those new additions impressing, but Newport have got to start turning these competitive performance into points. We'll see you next week.
0: Thanks, Al. You can see the video on YouTube at npcityradio.org, so go and check out that one. Si's back next week on the Breakfast Shake-Up and in the morning as well. Continue our long history of brilliant stuff that we do in Newport County. I like that. Five things you need to know about Newport County every Tuesday on the Breakfast Shake-Up from 9:30. Going to get this on for you now, Kasabian and Underdog.

0: Dave Boy's mentioning saying Lambs really like the Newport County thing. Thank you, mate. Okay, let's do this.
1: Still to come.
0: Gonna get these songs on for you, and you can win some Lamsey points just for fun, you know, like you used to in the old days. From the album The Balcony, can you name the band that got this song to number, it says 110 on here, Brisette in 2014, and the song's called Kathleen. Now, this is gonna be a bit easier, right? From the album Girl on Fire, this is Girl on Fire, and it's a track that got to number 5 in 2012. Who is this?
2: Love kick starts again.
0: And from the album One Go Quietly, this song got to number 3 in 2010. But who are they?
2: Love kick starts again.
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0: on Tuesday, it's all about the word rain. Amber, what have you got?
1: So we've got Steve, who has said, sunshine after the rain, Barry. Raindrops keep falling on my head, Sasha Distel. Why does it always rain on me, Travis? Rain in the summertime, The Alarm, and Purple Rain by Prince.
0: Love it. Sunshine after the rain by Barry. Robbie, that owns Atlantica. Yeah. It's one of his favourite songs.
1: Oh, that's nice.
0: I meant to play it on the weekend, completely forgot. I usually do it on Pride Day. I'll have to do it next year now. Okay, let's do this. Keeping you moving on a Tuesday morning with Roman Taxis. Don't take a chance. Book in advance on the brand new app. First of all, on the trains, no major issues to tell you about this morning and just two naughty ones. Let's see what we got. Transport for Wales, Cardiff Central. You're expecting that now at 9.43. It's just been a little bit delayed. It'll be with you at 9.52. And aside from that, it's looking pretty good. All the way until 12 minutes past 11. On the roads, no issues being reported by Newport Bus on X. A48M and the A449 looking great, but what about the M4? Let's check it out. M4 looking really good. No major issues to tell you about. Tap, book, go. Get the Roman Taxis app on Apple or Google Store today. And if you spot a problem that I don't know about, message me for free on WhatsApp. And my number is 079 6710 9958.

0: we can squeeze into the track. I like it when we can do that. On Tuesday today, it's all about the word rain, because it's raining. Amber, what you got on TikTok?
1: So I've got Scott, who has said, I can't stand the rain.
0: Oh, yes, absolutely.
1: Oh, that, and then I've also got Lynette, who has said, set fire to the rain.
0: Okay, yeah, that's Adele, I think, isn't it?
1: Might be.
0: Yeah, gotta be Adele. Any more?
1: I've also got Sally, who was saying Purple Rain, which we've had a few times already.
0: That's cool, that's fine. Nice one, Sally.
1: And then someone called H has said Raining Blood.
0: Okay, right. That's the one you need to check out, I think. Okay, let's do this, and then we'll get two songs on from two local musicians.
2: Yeah.

0: just wet them.
1: Okay, let's confirm those four for you. Sean Paul, Light Blue. Catfish and the Bottom End, Kathleen. Alicia Keys, Girl on Fire. And of course, Example and Kickstarts. Proving that it's just good song after good song on Newport City Radio. We also love our local music scene, so let's get two songs on from two local musicians.
2: Still to come.
1: Gonna play you a little bit of Dearest. What do we know about Dearest?
3: So she was headlining our community stage at Pride in the Port at the Saturday that's just gone by, and it was pretty good.
1: Yeah, she was absolutely effortless, wasn't it? Really good to see her. Apparently she comes with a band as well.
3: Yes.
1: So there you go. And I think it changes the sound a lot, but she was great. Dearest on the way for you. Gonna play a little bit of Jamila. I haven't seen Jamila for ages. What's going on?
3: So obviously she is a singer, songwriter and guitarist, and she describes herself as a UK acoustic artist with fresh folk, 70s and chill. And she's got quite a lot of gigs coming up, which are on her Instagram.
1: Okay, so check it out on Instagram. We put the link on our Instagram page at MP City Radio. 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

0: just how cool is this tune? And absolutely brilliant on our community stage at Pride in the Port on Saturday. Dearest, Made for Magic, and before that, the amazing Jamila and Stuck. Two songs, two local musicians. Next up on the Breakfast Shake-Up, Cookie and Amber, and it's all about the word rain.
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3: The UK is facing a backlash from the US and Israel over plans for sanctions on Israeli settlements in the West Bank. Foreign Secretary Ed Miliband is expected to announce them when he sets out a reset of the UK's relations with Israel in a common statement later. Nigel Farage has called for full face coverings to be banned in public once and for all after masked protesters gathered for anti-migrant demonstrations in Portsmouth over the weekend. Meanwhile, a government minister says the responsibility for police being unprepared for the demonstrations lies with protest organisers. Gavin Stevens is chairman of the National Police Chiefs Council.
4: You know, often we have no insight into that unless somebody wants to tell us about it.
3: £100 million from the UK is going towards boosting Ukraine's air defences over winter. It comes as Defence Secretary Wes Streeting's due to co-chair his first meeting of the Ukraine Defence Contact Group. And Andy Burnham has clocked up 50 days as Prime Minister, meaning his premiership has outlasted that of Liz Truss. That's the latest from Radio News Hub. I'm Holly Hughes.
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0: Let's take a look at your West Pub, our friends at Newport City Council. Expect a few scattered showers with the odd sunny spell. It's turning windy this afternoon with a high of 20 and a low of 10. Bored? 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

0: Nate, call me old fashioned, but that's it. You can see the breakfast shake-up on Tuesday, the 8th of September, 2026. Bastille Pompeii, and before that, Fuji's No Woman, No Cry. Good morning. How you doing? You're right. It's Lamsey with you until 11 o'clock. Amber's staying on. Cookie's here as well now. We're keeping it local. We're just outside the Kingsway Centre in Newport this morning, and we're keeping it live at 10 past 10. You know what's going to happen. It is just good song after good song on Newport City Radio. Two music selectors for you. Got the brand new record of the week to squeeze in by Jules Macy Owen. Gonna see what Cookie and Amber make of that. Traumatic Tuesday, all about the afterglow after After Pride, if you know what I mean. And the anthem has been taken. It's signed and sealed, and we will deliver it around 10:55. But for who, we'll find out later. So, Cookie, today we're talking about songs that mention the word rain. What you got?
1: The Eurythmics.
0: Here comes the rain again. Lovely. I've heard Sweet Dreams a lot lately, so it's really nice getting that different Eurythmics track
1: really
0: in there.
1: Really good. The music was a good winner.
0: Yeah, really, really,
1: really, really good.
0: Shane was on form, wasn't he, at Pride? Really good stuff.
1: Yeah, he was good.
0: Yeah,
1: really good. Really good. It was all good. We all did a great team performance.
0: I think so. Yeah, we're getting a bit good at this after 18 years, aren't we?
1: Yeah, well.
0: Hey, it's only Newport Food Festival next.
1: Woo!
0: And then the Christmas lights.
1: Woo!
0: And we're even going to do Glow Dash as well, but I'll tell you more about that in the next couple of weeks, all right?
1: Yeah.
0: Amber, you've been with us all morning, but we haven't got yours yet. Song that mentions the word rain. Oh, hello.
2: I think I'm going to say Sunshine After the Rain.
0: Same as Robbie, yeah. Oh, same as Robbie, not Robbie, same one that Robbie likes. By Berry, I like it. Cool. Yeah, Amber, what did you make of Pride in the Port on Saturday?
2: I thought it was really fun. I had a really good time.
0: Yeah, we just did loads of things. We did the videos, we did the hosting, we did the music. We had Minus with us, well, so we had a drag king with us, not a drag queen. I made that mistake almost. Got right, that, luckily.
1: And the other name, which was a bit controversial.
0: Yes, yeah, definitely on the radio. We're not going to say the surname on the radio. Although Minus did say...
1: That made me laugh, our name did.
0: There is a well-known South African surname, so you could get away with it on that basis. Yeah. But morning off, come, we're not going there. Thank you. Yeah, good day, good for the Hatboy all. I'm trying to get me words out. It's me, it's you, it's Cookie and Amber all the way until in the morning with Curtis, brand new to Tuesdays. Cookie, give us the first part of the joke. It's getting organised, here you go.
1: Why shouldn't you fight a cloud?
0: Oh, well, you have to say that's not...
1: Why shouldn't you fight a cloud?
0: Why shouldn't you fight a cloud? We'll find out later on Tuesday morning's Breakfast Shake-Up. Time to head to the website, newportcityradio.org. We are going... White Hart in.

0: time to go to the website, newportcityradio.org. You are searching for The White Heart. By the play button next to this song, Bob Sinclair and Love Generation. And there is The White Heart, and The White Heart is a...
1: Good heart.
0: Don't forget, every time you click that, 24 hours a day, 7 days a week, on a song that you love the most, it records it, and what we'll know is the biggest songs according to you, and we'll do that every Monday morning on The White Heart Chart. So The White Heart Chart is no longer on a Tuesday. We picked up and we moved it permanently to Monday. Why? Because we've got a brand new thing on Tuesday, all about Newport County. Sounded very good with Si, so we'll do that every Tuesday. Right, here we go then. So, The White Heart, of course, is a...
2: Good heart.
0: Double checking. There you go. Three songs that we're into. We don't do Yes Lamsey anymore. We're just going to go, let's go!
1: Let's go.
3: Still to come.
4: Fire.
0: No, this will wake you up. Cookies already now into this one. Got to number 9 in 2001.
1: This is a banging tune back then, isn't it?
0: They're called Cosmic Gate. It's called Fire. Wire. You got to get it right. Is this Cookie's favourite, though? He likes it.
1: It's a good one.
0: What's Amber thinking? Or maybe you need this. It's a dance track, but slightly more chill. Got to number 4 in 2006. It's High Tack. Say, open brackets, waiting for you. Close brackets, because you've got to get it right. Taking on McCartney and Jackson's 83 classic, as in 1983. Or maybe you need this. From the album Return of the Mac, it is Return of the Mac by Mark Morrison, number one in 1996 for 2 weeks. What's Cookie thinking? He's got a poker face on me. Amber's got her arms crossed and she's not giving anything away. What about me? I'm not sure yet. You got the easy bit. Click on The White Heart when your favourite song plays in full.
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0: It's the Music Selector Part 1 on a Tuesday morning. Fire Wire by Cosmic Gate, High Tack, Say Say Say, and Matt Morrison, Return of the Mac. Hang on.
2: Wire.
0: There you go, just had to get out of my system, I'm right there. Cookie, what was your favourite?
3: Fire, Wire.
0: Fire,
3: that one.
0: Wire, gonna go that one, are you? Okay, Amber, what are you saying?
4: I'm going to say High Tack.
0: High Tack, Say, Say, Say. Is Curtis listening? Don't know whether Curtis is listening. One, two, or three.
3: You're scrolling.
0: Give me numbers. One, two, three. Say, two. Okay, so going High Tack, Say, Say, Say. There you go. I don't like this music selector. It's too hard. It's too difficult. Mm. But I'm going to have to go Matt Morrison, Return the Mac. The White Hat is saying Firewire, Cosmic Gate. There you go. Music selected then. Should we get the record of the week on? Should we do it?
4: Yes.
3: Yes, Sam.
0: Lovely. Okay. This is Jules Maisie Owen. The track is called Never Walked Away, and it is officially the record of the week.

0: The track is called Never Walked Away, and it's Jules Maisie Owen. Cookie, what are you making of that one?
1: It's a very soulful song.
0: I like it. It's very chilled. Amber, what do you think?
2: Yeah, I agree. It's really like slow, but it's really nice.
0: Just what we need for a Tuesday morning.
1: Yeah.
0: And a Wednesday morning, and a Thursday morning, and a Friday morning, because we're going to play it every single day this week. Okay, let's do this then. Traumatic Tuesday on Newport City Radio, broadcasting live right here from the heart of our city centre in digital stereo. Right now, this is the Breakfast Shake-Up on Newport City Radio. Today, it's all about the days after Pride in the Port and how you're all feeling and stuff like that. So here we go. First up, we're off to Rogerstone to say good morning to Claire. Hi, Claire.
1: Hi, Claire.
2: Hi, Claire.
0: Claire saying, guys, I had the most incredible day at Newport Pride on Saturday. Sunday was fine. Monday, woke up feeling genuinely empty, like the world had gone grey. My feet still hurt. My voice is gone. And I want to do it all over again. Is this a normal feeling? Cookie.
1: Claire, what you are describing is a Pride come down. Make sure you have a brief recovery, and then the grey Monday morning will, when real life resets itself, the voice being gone, the feet hurting, the incredible emptiness, this is what it means to have been there. This is valid, this is real. The only cure is to start counting down to next year.
0: Like it, okay. Brilliant stuff.
1: Yeah.
0: Amber, what are you saying?
2: Like that, like it means it was, like feeling like sad that it's over, it means it was worth it. And if you didn't feel really anything about it, then it meant nothing. So,
0: absolutely. I'm saying it's peak joy, brief recovery, and then the grey Monday morning when life reasserts itself. The voice being gone, the feet hurting is just normal. It means that you were truly present for the whole event. So, Claire, you've done Pride right. Next up this morning, we're off to Killeen to say good morning to Gareth. Hi, Gareth.
1: Morning, hi, Gareth.
0: Gareth saying, morning, guys. Went to his first Pride expecting an event. Went to Newport Pride for the first time on Saturday. Didn't know what to expect. Spent most of the day slightly overwhelmed and a bit emotional. Not sure why. He keeps thinking about it. What's happened to him, Cookie?
1: Gareth, something shifted. This is a lake.
0: Absolutely. Amber.
2: You witness something joyful and real and human. And so, like, that is not something to analyse. It is something to be grateful for.
0: 100%. It's pretty much the gap between what you expect and what you felt is what Pride's all about. And yep, Saturday might have changed you, and hopefully for the better. It's a great event. So thank you for that, Gareth. Finally, off to Liz Wherry with two L's, because you've got to get it right. And we're saying hi to Sharon. Morning, Sharon.
1: Hi, Sharon.
2: Hi, Sharon.
0: She's saying, my daughter asked me to go to Pride with her, and I almost said no. And I'm so glad that I did go. I've got no words for it. It's just great being there with her. I keep crying every time I think about it. Is that normal, Cookie?
1: Sharon, that's not embarrassing. That's true love.
0: Absolutely, Amber.
2: Yeah, like your daughter asked you to come and you came, and that is, so that's everything. And so it means you got it right.
0: Yeah, 100%. And picking up what Amber said earlier, it's just one of the most human things I've heard in a long, long while. It's very good. It's a lot of fun, but there's a lot of emotions tied in with Pride, isn't it?
1: Yeah.
2: Yeah.
0: So there we go. It's all normal stuff. Still to come on the Breakfast Shake-Up this morning, we've got another music select for you. Cookie's going to wrap up his joke, and the anthem has been signed and sealed. But for who, we're about to find out around 10:55 this morning. Curtis is in the building. He's going to be on your radio from 11 o'clock with In The Morning. We got one on a Tuesday now as well. Ooh. I was going to say Tuesday. I'm used to saying Tuesday. There you go. Next up, time to go to the website, newportcityradio.org. You're looking for the White Hart. If you can't find it, it's okay. We're here to help next. After Snow Patrol and Spitting Games on the Breakfast Shake-Up.

0: Time to make your way to the website, newportcityradio.org. You are looking for the play button. Next to that is Snow Patrol Spitting Games. And after that is the White Hat. There it is. And the White Hat is a...
1: Good heart.
0: Let us know which songs you love the most. You can do it 24 hours a day, 7 days a week. But we like to do the music selectors where we help you along with it a little bit. So here's three songs that Newport City Radio thinks that you might be into. Let's go.
2: Still to come.
0: There we go. Taking back to 1997. This got to number one for no date. And the track is called Don't Speak. How are you feeling about this one this morning? Another indie banger. Got to number 13 in 1995 for Echo Bellies called Great Things. Is this a great thing for you? If it is, click on the white hat when this one plays in full. Or maybe you need a reggae anthem in your life from the album Back to Basics. This track from me got to number 14 in 2004. It's Beanie Man, King of the Dancehall. What's Cookie thinking? We'll get what Curtis thinks as well. Amber's staying very silent. What about me? You got the easy bit. Click on the white hat when you hear your favourite song play in full.
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0: It's the Music Selector Part 2 on a Tuesday morning. No Dave, Don't Speak, Echo Belly, Great Things, and Beanie Man, King of the Dancehall. Cookie, what are you saying?
1: No Doubt.
0: Don't Speak, Amber.
2: I'm going to say Great Things.
0: Going to go Great Things. Oh, I'm stuck. I'm going to go Echo Belly, Great Things, just about. The White Hart is saying No Doubts, Don't Speak. There you go. Biggest thing in the next 7 days. Cookie, what you got planned?
1: Not much. Just enjoying each day.
0: Absolutely. I think really so it's all weather dependent at the moment, isn't it?
1: Enjoy the rain. I'm raining ages.
0: Yeah, everybody's been moaning about it. Here it is.
1: Yeah, it's finally raining. Then we can moan about it being rainy, you know?
0: You wanted it. Here it is.
1: It's going to rain for a month now.
0: Amber, what you got?
2: I go back to uni on Monday.
0: Oh, yeah. We're going to miss you.
2: Yeah.
0: Still sticking around, but obviously, yeah, it's a hell of a thing, isn't it?
2: Yeah.
0: Kind of excited?
2: I mean, kind of, because they've had these new cameras delivered to the uni over the summer, and we get to learn them, so I'm excited to use those.
0: Okay, like it, brilliant. Anthem time, so it's a welcome return, and he's now back in college again. We'll say good morning to Jack. Morning, Jack.
1: Morning, Jack.
0: He's gone for The Source featuring Candy Staton, You've Got the Love. Cookie, you got to wrap up your joke. What you got?
1: They were still mate on you.
0: They were what in?
1: Why don't you start a fight with Claves?
0: Okay.
1: Because they will storm out on you.
0: Oh, I like it. Right, got you. There you go.
1: Yeah. Whether you like it or not, that joke.
0: See what he did there. This is for Jacket. It is officially the Tuesday anthem.

0: Nate, call me old fashioned, but that's how you wrap up the Breakfast Shake-Up on Tuesday, the 8th of September, 2026. It's a lovely return for Jack, and he's on form. He's gone for Candy Staten and You've Got the Love, featuring The Source. Brilliant stuff. Thanks for listening today. Still to come on Newport City Radio. 10 o'clock tonight, pure chill. 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Bran's not going to be with us. Stay a little bit poorly. Get well soon, Bran. And next up, brand new to Tuesdays, In the Morning with Curtis. Can you guess the year? That's the big question. It's all on socials for you now. If you've missed that, it's okay. 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Have a brilliant Tuesday. Catch you tomorrow morning at 8 a.m. Do not be late. Lamsey out.
1: And here's your What's On Guide with Newport City Radio. Solve a long murder, she wrote. Paint Me a Murder is at the Riverfront on Thursday, the 1st of October. 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
3: The Foreign Secretary will announce sanctions on Israeli settlements in a Palestinian territory later today. Ministers have suggested goods coming out of the illegal settlements in the West Bank could be subject to trade restrictions as part of the changes. £100 million from the UK is going towards boosting Ukraine's air defences over winter. It comes as Defence Secretary Wes Streeting is due to co-chair his first meeting of the Ukraine Defence Contact Group later today. Have you ever felt too polite to put the phone down on what you think might be a scammer? Well, over half of us have stayed on a call for an unexpected ring longer than we wanted. Darcy Mason is the spokesperson for Take 5 to Stop Fraud.
4: Criminals try and play on that instinct to be polite. They want to try and keep you on the phone, at the door, keep you engaged, because the longer they can do that, the more chance they've got to put pressure on you to keep that conversation going.
3: And Prince George is expected to begin his first day at Eton College. The 13-year-old's following in the footsteps of his father and his uncle. That's the latest from Radio News Hub. I'm Holly Hughes.
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6: 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A mostly wet day and a bit of a brighter start tomorrow. Later, we'll see some showers developing through the afternoon, and a few of those could be heavy. High of 19, turning cool overnight. Board heads on to Watson City in Newport for lots of things you can do.

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1: Good morning, it's Case. Just played you One Kiss, Calvin Harris featured Dua Lipa. And before that, it was I Know What You Want, Busta Rhymes and Mariah Carey. I have my own show now. What the hell? What's going on? I have my own show on a Tuesday. I've been, as you've noticed, I've been covering on a Monday and a Thursday. You never know, I could be covering this Thursday, but who knows? But we're going to be doing all the usual bits and bobs. Same thing, just a different day. We're going to be doing Guess the Year, where I give you clues and play you tracks from that year, and you've got to guess them on social media, on WhatsApp. The post is already up now on MP City Radio, on Instagram, and Facebook, and TikTok. But we're going to be playing my anthem in a few songs times. But before that, we're just going to be playing good song after good song. Should we do it? Let's do it.
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0: deals like you, Maroon 5 and Cardi B, and before that, What Goes Around Comes Around, Justin Timberlake. Next up is my anthem. This is Curtis's anthem. This tune, you're just going to love it. It's a big bad boy tune is what I'm going to say. You should know who it is. Next up, Don't You Worry About Me, Bad Boy Chilla Crew.
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0: don't worry about me.
1: Bad Boy Chiller Crew, Don't You Worry About Me. It's an absolute tune. It's one of my favourites, to be fair. One of my favourite tracks that they've released, to be fair. It got released in 2021, so quite a while ago. One of their biggest tunes, part of the Disrespectful album that went to, I think it was in the top 10 most influenced albums in the American Times, I think. So, you know, the lads are still out there. They got some good tunes coming. And they got a few shows. They got two shows in one night, which is pretty cool. One's in Swindon and one's in Oldham. So be there or be square, as the lads would say. But next up, Dragging Me Down in Spiral Carpets. And then after that, we'll be playing Guess the Year. You can message me on WhatsApp on 07967109958. Next up, good song after good song.

0: What a summer it's been. We've been out and about at some incredible events, and even though summer is winding down, Newport City Radio definitely isn't. Next up, we're heading into autumn with Newport Food Festival on Saturday the 3rd of October. The city centre will be packed with fantastic food, chef demonstrations, street food, entertainment and live music. And of course, we'll be there in the middle of it. And then, dare we say it, Christmas is coming. On Saturday the 14th of November, it's countdown to Christmas as we join the city to switch on Newport's Christmas lights. Two massive dates still to come. We'll see you out and about, keeping it local and keeping it live.
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1: That was Let Forever Be, Noel Gallagher. But next is Guest of the Year. It's that time. It's just gone 11:35, and we're going to be doing Guest of the Year, where I give you clues and you guess the song. You guess the song, you guess the year. So I'm going to give you three clues. So the first one, Queen Elizabeth celebrated her Diamond Jubilee, marking 60 years on the throne. And Chelsea defeated Bayern Munich on penalties to win the Champions League for the first time. And also, Wales won the Six Nations Grand Slam. There's some good clues in there for you. Next up, we're going to be playing some songs from Guest of the Year. And you've got to let me know on WhatsApp on 07967 10 9958. Don't forget, we're on socials on MP City Radio on Instagram, Newport City Radio on Facebook, and everything else. Next up, Feel the Love, John Newman.
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1: Feel the Love. Feature John Newman and Rudimental. Next up, I'm going to give you some more clues. We're in the middle of Guess the Year. I got two more tracks for you after I give you some clues. And the next two, there's some bangers, trust me. I want to give a quick shout out to my guys at Elite City Clothing. Get them for your clothing needs. They're listening in. Absolutely great. Cheers for the support, guys. But the next clue is the final episode of the BBC's children programme, The Story of Tracy Beaker Returns, Ed, and the first 4G mobile network in the UK launched, promising much faster mobile internet. Do you know what makes me laugh?

0: Roger Federer. Well, unlucky. But next up, Diamonds, Rihanna, and after that, DNA, Little Mix.
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DNA, Little Mix, and before that, Diamonds, Rihanna, and even before that, Feel the Love, John Newman, Rudimental. We're playing Guess the Year currently, and we're coming to the end of it. I'm going to give you one final clue.

0: staying out for the summer. 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The year you were looking for guess the year was 2012. Next up, I'm going to play you one final track, and it's Wonderwall, Oasis.
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0: Thanks for listening today. That was Wonderwall Oasis. It's been a great show, and I'll see you next week for another In the Morning. But before that, I may be back on Thursday for In the Morning. But next up is 10 p.m. Pure Chill, 8 p.m. Pure Dance, 6 p.m. Pure Rock and Indie, 4 p.m. The Rock Vault with Cole Palmer. And after that, it's just good song. Next up, it's just good song after good song. We haven't got a Bran today. She's not feeling well, so get well soon, Bran. I will see you. I shall see you next Monday for the Breakfast Shake-Up and next Tuesday for In the Morning. Curtis out.
1: 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Big Fear is at the pub on Wednesday, the 30th of September. Big Fear is a trio from London who blend alt pop and indie rock. 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
3: The UK government is expected to announce sanctions over Israeli West Bank settlements. Holly Hughes has more.
4: Foreign Secretary Ed Miliband is expected to announce trade restrictions on illegal settlements in the West Bank when he sets out a reset of the UK's relations with Israel in a common statement later today. The move has triggered warnings from Israel and criticism from Washington, with Israel's foreign minister saying his country could act against Britain.
3: More than 200 patients have been harmed at a Cambridge hospital following treatment by a surgeon who is now suspended. An interim review into the work of suspended orthopaedic surgeon Cudleep Storr, which was accidentally published by Cambridge University Hospitals, found 209 cases of harm among 924 patients assessed so far. Four Renoir paintings worth millions of euros have been stolen from a small museum on the French Riviera, according to police. An investigation is now underway. And Andy Burnham has clocked up 50 days as Prime Minister, meaning his premiership has outlasted that of Liz Truss. That's the latest from Radio News Hub. I'm Ben Monson.
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7: 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Largely dry and sunny with some patchy cloud in the morning. Breezy and windy with a high of 19 degrees. 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
3: 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Leave a message after the tone.
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0: And here's your What's On guide with Newport City Radio. 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Your Mum is at Le Pub on Friday, the 23rd of October. 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
2: Britain is preparing to toughen its stance towards Israel. Holly Hughes has more.
3: Foreign Secretary Ed Miliband is expected to announce sanctions on goods from illegal settlements in the West Bank in a common statement later today. It's being described as a reset of the UK's relations with Israel. Israel's foreign minister has warned that Britain could face retaliation, while ministers say the measures will be targeted.
2: An accidentally released review into the work of suspended orthopaedic surgeon Kudleep Storr has found more than 200 patients experienced harm. Cambridge University Hospital says 209 of 924 cases examined so far were affected, including one death and 47 cases classed as severe. Thieves have stolen four Renoir artworks worth millions from a small museum on the French Riviera, according to police. The overall worth of the stolen paintings is $10.5 million. And Monty Don will step down from Gardener's World at the end of the current series after more than 20 years. That's the latest from Radio News Hub. I'm Ben Monte.
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1: 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Largely dry and sunny with some patchy cloud in the morning. Breezy and windy with a high of 19 degrees. 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
2: G'day, thanks for calling Sipping Tinnies. We can't answer the phone right now as we're too busy serving tinnies and cocktails. But if you fancy joining us for a tinny or two, Sipping Tinnies is open Friday, Saturday and Sunday at the top of Newport High Street. And we host a banging karaoke night every Saturday. But you must drink responsibly whilst you're here. Be drink aware, that's Sipping Tinnies' motto. Leave a message after the tone.

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0: And here's your What's On guide with Newport City Radio. The Blue Tones at the Corn Exchange on Sunday, the 25th of October. The Blue Tones are on tour to make the 30th anniversary of their classic debut album, Expecting to Fly. The performance starts at 7:30 p.m, with tickets priced at £27.50. Fight Milk is at Le Pub on Saturday, the 26th of September. Fight Milk is a London-based four-piece who specialise in shouty pop songs. They are being supported by Murder Club. The performance starts at 8 p.m. with tickets priced at £10. That was your What's On guide with Newport City Radio. 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
2: Foreign Secretary Ed Miliband has been speaking in Parliament on the illegality of Israel's occupation of the West Bank. He's announced an import ban on goods from the settlements in the occupied territories.
3: Our argument is not with the people of Israel, with whom the UK has unshakable bonds. Our argument is with the conduct of its government. And I also want to say emphatically to people in Britain and indeed across the world, holding British Jews responsible for the actions of the Israeli government is anti-Semitism, plain and simple.
2: It's understood Harry and Meghan were a little surprised at the King repeating publicly that they will be treated as private citizens. The UK will expand sanctions on Iran in an effort to curb the country's nuclear ambitions and other hostile activity. And four Renoir paintings worth millions of euros have been stolen from a small museum on the French Riviera. The thieves reportedly dropped two of the artworks in the museum's gardens as they fled. That's the latest from Radio News Hub. I'm Ben Monte.
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6: 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Largely dry and sunny with some patchy cloud in the morning. Breezy and windy with a high of 19 degrees. 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
2: G'day, thanks for calling Sipping Tinnies. We can't answer the phone right now as we're too busy serving tinnies and cocktails. But if you fancy joining us for a tinny or two, Sipping Tinnies is open Friday, Saturday and Sunday at the top of Newport High Street. And we host a banging karaoke night every Saturday. But you must drink responsibly whilst you're here. Be drink aware, that's Sipping Tinnies' motto. Leave a message after the tone.
3: Yes, Naya. Cool, Naya. Who am I? It's just the girl, them sugar. All right. Here, Anna.

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3: Foreign Secretary Ed Miliband says the Israeli government has turned a blind eye to the ethnic cleansing of Palestinians in the West Bank by settler terrorists. In a comment statement, he announced the UK will introduce an import ban on goods from illegal settlements in the occupied territories and take action against firms providing services to them. Shadow Foreign Secretary Tom Tuchinhat says the measures risk dividing the UK.
4: Turning Israel into a pariah will risk sectarian division in our own country and risk a further rise in anti-Semitic violence on our own streets.
3: It's believed Harry and Meghan only saw a letter from the King saying they'll continue to be treated as private citizens an hour before the media did. Thieves have stolen four Renoir artworks worth millions from a small museum on the French Riviera, according to police. And it's the end of an era for Gardener's World fans. Monty Don is leaving the show at the end of the current series. He says his time on the show has been a privilege. That's the latest from Radio News Hub. I'm Ben Monzane.
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7: 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This afternoon till windy with patches of cloud and sunny spells. The occasional shower can't be ruled out, looking at a high of 21 degrees. Bored? 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

0: Saturday, the 26th of September. 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Big Fear is at Le Pub on Wednesday, the 30th of September. 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
4: Colin Palmer.

And that's Buzz Skaggs getting us underway this afternoon. Welcome along. My guest this afternoon is Tom Franklin from UK-based southern rock band Woodburned Red. They released their debut album last Friday. We'll be having a chat in the next hour. Plus, we'll be hearing new music from Susanna Hoffs, These Wicked Rivers and Satch Vi, alongside classic tracks from Kevin Ayers, John Fogerty, and this from the Climax Blues Band.

reaching number 10 back in 1976. Couldn't Get It Right from Climax Blues Band. And the sign in the middle of the night that they sing about is actually the Holiday Inn sign they would look for while they were touring America. Okay then, from America to Belper, Derbyshire, These Wicked Rivers have a new song out featuring Kaiser Gill. It's also about life on the road as a touring musician. The song is called Sing Another Song, and it sounds like this.

That's from their forthcoming third studio album, Fire and Folklore, set for release October the 2nd. That's These Wicked Rivers. And look out for the band next month when they are on tour supporting Robert John and the Wreck. The closest to Wales being Bristol, October the 6th. I've got Dan Padlansky just around the corner, right after we've heard that rambunctious boy, John Fogerty.

And that's the name of the song. Dan Padlansky. Susanna Hoffs has a new album just released. I'm sure you will remember her as the singer in The Bangles with such hits as Walk Like an Egyptian and If She Knew What She Wants, written by Jules Shear. So, from Susanna's new album, this track is called Casablanca, and I'm following this with a great song from Jules Shear.

0: Jules Shear was the creator of MTV Unplugged and hosted the first 13 episodes. And there he was with Jewel in a Cobweb from his 1992 album, The Great Puzzle. Coming up in the second hour of the Rock Vault this week, I'm joined by Tom Franklin of Southern Country Rock-influenced UK band Woodburnt Red. To get us in the mood, here's a couple of tunes in a similar vein, starting with Dustin Pitsley Band, and they're from Tulsa, Oklahoma.
1: My mother always said I had a way

Brothers Osborne, and It Ain't My Fault, preceded by Dustin Pitsley Band and their song For the Ones We Leave Behind. And just in case the ladies are feeling neglected, how about this fantastic track from friend of the show, Michelle Malone?

that great? From Atlanta, Georgia, Swan White by Michelle Malone. Now for something completely different. Next up is another brand new release, this time from Joe Satriani and Steve Vai. Here's Mayhem.

Yeah, that's a taste of the upcoming album from Satch Vai, Joe Satriani and Steve Vai. It's due for release early November, and that was Mayhem. I've got Blackberry Smoke coming up shortly, but first here's two tracks from the Rock Vault, starting with founding member of the psychedelic band Soft Machine. It's Kevin Ayres.

That's great. Shouting in a Bucket Blues from the late, great Kevin Ayres. Coming up in the next hour, I'm joined by my guest Tom Franklin of Wood Burnt Red. And to take us there, here's Blackberry Smoke, closely followed by Tony Joe White.

0: boom. Back goes to them, but I didn't.
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2: As we head into the second hour of the Rock Vault, my guest today is Tom Franklin. He's the frontman of UK southern rock band Wood Burnt Red. And we'll be chatting with Tom right after we've heard from another Tom. This one is Canadian, Tom Cochrane.

from 1991. That's Tom Cochrane. And if you've seen my guest on the show, Tom Franklin of Woodburned Red, playing live, you quite possibly would have seen the band performing that song, Life is a Highway, during their set. And Woodburned Red played at Newport's Corn Exchange last November. I'm delighted to have Tom Franklin on the show today. Their debut album, titled Hold On Tight, was released last Friday, and I caught up with Tom recently to find out more about the band's history and music. So let's hear a track. This is Woodburned Red with Fire Me Up.

0: I'm joined on the show this afternoon. I'm with Tom Franklin. He is the frontman of UK band Wood Burnt Red. Welcome to the show.
1: How are you doing? Thanks for having
0: me. Very well. The obvious question, Tom, Wood Burnt Red. Something tells me you've got a fondness for barbecues.
1: And your instinct would be correct, sir. Yes, I've got a little bit of an obsession, my wife would call it, but I'd say a passion for barbecuing. The outdoor kitchen is much bigger than the indoor kitchen at home, filled with all my equipment, which, my pride and joy.
0: Right. How many barbecues do you own?
1: Oh, let's not put a number on it. probably 1, 2, 3, 4, 5, somewhere 7 or 8, something like that.
0: Okay. And how many guitars do you own?
1: Only 3 now. I did have a big collection, but they were ones that I'd acquired over the years. And then, as I'm sure yourself and a lot of the listeners would appreciate, the guitars that I'm into now are a lot more expensive than the ones I used to be. So, you know, we have to get rid of some to get the new ones in.
0: And a bit more expensive than the barbecues.
1: No, a little bit more, yes.
0: The name of the band comes from your obsession with barbecues. Wood Burnt Red.
1: That's correct. Yeah, it's just an elongated way of saying charcoal, basically. We thought it sounded cool, so we went with it.
0: Okay. Talk a little bit about the formation of the band. You've known the rest of your bandmates for quite some time, haven't you?
1: Yeah, we've been friends for Donkey since we were kids. Always played in bands in and around each other, you know, since the age of, I don't know, 15. So yeah, good old 20, 25, 26 years, something like that. So it's, we know each other very well. I think it makes us, I don't know, our connection on stage and when it comes to writing and stuff, it does set us apart a little bit, because we've been through a lot together as, you know, not just bandmates, but friends, and we see each other as brothers more than anything.
0: Right. The songwriting, do you all write songs together as a group, or do you bring different things to the table?
1: So it'll start off with what I call the bones, which will be me writing the sort of, the melody, the lyrics with a few basic chords, and I'll have an idea of the sort of feel of how I want the song to go, and then I'll take it to the boys and they start knitting on the flesh, as we call it, of writing their own parts, and because they've all got their own individual styles, and it changes from how I may have seen it originally to becoming that Wood Burnt Red track, because it's got everyone's identity in it. Then
0: a lot of the themes on the album, You touch on subjects such as addiction, depression. Are these songs that you've experienced yourselves, or people that you know of that have gone through this, or are they just literally something you've read in a newspaper or seen on the TV?
1: This is why the album is so personal to us, is because everything on there is real. It's real stories about us and what we've been through in the past. You know, there's a lot of raw emotion that's gone into it, which some of it's been hard to put down, but we felt we needed to tell the stories of who we are. And that was why it was important on the debut album, you know.
0: The song selection on this album, did you have a large pool of songs to pull from?
1: So we've been releasing music for a while, but we never actually officially released like an album or an EP to start off with. So people that check us out, they'll see the songs Day Drinking, All I Need Is You, Redneck, The Hills. That was us finding our feet, and that was still a big part of who we are. We still love playing those songs live. You know, they are Wood Burnt Red. But when it came to doing the debut album, we wanted to really sell the honesty and not just be, we got poster boyed as the sort of good time party boys, which we like to be. We like to have fun wherever we go, and we want people to enjoy the shows that we put on and enjoy spending time with us, you know. But we thought we want to be taken seriously, and this debut album has to hit hard, and it has to be honest, and that's what we've strived to do. So every song that is on the album was written for the album, but it took us over a year to make. So,
0: should we play a track?
1: Yeah, let's do it.
0: Would you like to choose one?
1: Oh, okay. Let's go with Best Things. And it's just a jovial look at the way that a lot of us live, which is well outside of our means. A life of, from the outside, trying to keep up with the Joneses. It looks like you own all this great stuff, but it's actually just on tick. So, you know, it's just a good way of looking at that.
0: Let's hear it. This is from Wood Burnt Red, Best Things.

0: You've chosen Tyler Spicer as the record producer. He's worked with several UK artists, people like Cody Pennington. What did he bring to the table in particular for this recording of yours?
1: Tyler Spicer is the secret weapon in our arsenal. We call him the secret member of Woodburnt Red. We met him at a festival years ago when we were still recording the early stuff, and Tim Protty Jones, a different producer back in the day. And we just got on with him, and he was like, look, if you guys ever want to work on some stuff, give me a shout. I'd love to work with you. I love what you're doing. And we can bring a different vibe or whatever. So we thought, you know what, let's give it a go. We became good friends, and then we got into the studio with him. And the energy that he brought when we were in there were a couple of tracks that have changed dramatically from when we first had written them. And we were struggling to get the ideas up and running to what, you know, to get to their potential. And he spent hours in the studio with us. So we were up until 3-4 o'clock the following morning. And he just matched the energy we had. He was fully invested. And he could get in my head. He could hear what I was hearing, and he knew how to bring that out. It's like I said, we've been in bands for years, worked with different producers and recording engineers, but I've never had that experience with someone. He just gets me. He gets Woodburnt Red, and he's so easy to work with. So yeah, long may that relationship continue.
0: So when you were writing the songs, before you ever went into the studio, did you have a sound in mind that you wanted this album to be, or did that just evolve through, you know, as you were working through with Tyler?
1: We never set out. We did say that from word go, the album would be not an overproduced one. It would just be an honest one, and not one that's written to be a debut album. We just wanted each track to have its own identity, if you know what I mean. So there were points like going through the recording process and doing each song, because they are vastly different, a lot of them, you know. And we were like, you listen to an album and things should flow naturally. And when you pick apart something like Drifting compared to Fire Me Up, you know, they feel worlds apart. So we were a little bit worried that there wasn't going to be a ride of the album and that it would feel smooth. And then we put it together afterwards, and we sat down and we just listened to it in the order that it's on now. And I don't know, it felt like we went on a journey that we hadn't been on before, listening to music in the past or whatever. Not saying that we're the first to do it, but from the early days of like the Eagles or Led Zeppelin, you know, stuff that really struck a chord. We wanted to do something that wasn't just put on a CD and released, like a lot of modern music can be these days. And then when we felt it knit together and work, we were like, thank God for that. Like all this time, effort and money that's been spent on the album, we feel is paid off, and we just hope that everyone else enjoys it as much as we do.
0: So how long did the recording process take? It's the way you're talking, it sounds as if it was quite a long, protracted affair, was it?
1: It was, yeah, because we're not full-time musicians as much as we want to be. You know, we're all working full-time dads with mouths to feed and roofs to keep over the family's heads. So it was, and obviously Tyler was busy as well with different artists. So it was trying to fit things in. So we started, I think it was September 23 and finished it in the studio September 24. And then still had more parts to lay down through 25 as well.
0: Wow.
1: So it's been a long old time.
0: Yeah. Shall we play another track?
1: Let's play another one.
0: Right. Choose another one.
1: Okay, let's go with Count My Blessings.
0: And what's the story behind this one, Tom?
1: Count My Blessings is all about dealing with addiction, and you should count your blessings for still being there, and the fact that if you're dealing with addiction, you're not actually ever over it. It's something you have to battle continuously, and you just have to walk the road ahead and not look back, you know. So, yeah, count my blessings.
0: Okay, keep going. Here it is. This is new. It's from the new album from Wood Burnt Red. The album is called Hold On Tight. Here's the track.

And the new album from Wood Burnt Red, titled Hold On Tight, is out now. Here's a great track from Whiskey Myers. It's called Stone.

from the album Mud. That's Whiskey Myers, who hail from Palestine in Texas. And I'm playing music from another band that come from Palestine, Texas, in about 10 minutes' time. Any guesses? Next up is the latest single to be released from Robert John and the Wreck. It's a tune called Put Your Money Where Your Mouth Is.

Robert John and Arac, their latest single release put out ahead of a six-date tour of England starting October the 2nd in Cambridge. Time for another delve inside the rock vault, starting with Brian Ferry.

from the album Cowboys and Englishmen. That's Poco, with a song written by the Everly Brothers, The Price of Love, which was also covered by Brian Ferry, who we heard just before with Sign of the Times. I've got two great B-sides coming up from T-Rex and 10cc, right after we've heard this from Blacktop Mojo, who come from Palestine, Texas.

Bit of Texas grunge there with Blacktop Mojo and 10 Year Itch. Here are those two B-sides I just mentioned, starting off with 10cc and the B-side to Rubber Bullets. I'm following this with T-Rex and the B-side to 20th Century Boy. So here is 10cc.

Slippery Angel from T-Rex, preceded by 10cc and Waterfall. To take us home, here's a new tune from Grace Potter. It's a track from her brand new album titled Trespass, and from it, this is Love Me Not.

Yeah, Grace Potter rounding off the Rock Vault for another week. If you made it to the end, thanks for listening. My thanks to Tom Franklin from Woodburned Red. I'll be back again next week at 4 p.m. on Newport City Radio. Until then, stay safe, everyone. This is the Rock Vault signing off.

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0: It's just gone 7 o'clock. Right here, broadcasting from the city centre, this is Newport City Radio. Right now, this is pure rock and indie. I'm Ethan and I'm bringing you an hour of the best rock and indie anthems. 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

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Bust up 4-5 Blanco and Remington. Any boy, this ball a throw them in a Kellington. Bad man

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